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4: 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Pina Bonatin. 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

0: Yeah, keeping him on Naughty Chat. We're ready to a station. It's Amantlasa Verafong 360 Radio. Yeah, okay. Kelly Clarkson, are stronger. What doesn't kill you make you stronger. 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Medical delivery is becoming a permanent network, not a trial. 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
1: 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Kitty's Fun Day. Nurturing smiles, building communities. Thank you, God, for it all.
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What right to our station is I'm on Klutzam and Rafong 360 Radio, electrifying music in the morning, 29 minutes after the hour, 8 o'clock on the dot. Center sent like 30 minutes after the hour, 8 o'clock, yeah. 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

0: 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What do you think is the subject that's missing and should be added to the school curriculum? 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Yeah, no. A crime that took place near Carltonville taxi rank. 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
0: Moretsi ke tse tshwenwe ke leboge thata yo re tlotsolla pele ebele gore re bua ka kgangene le gore re bua ka yona re bona gore re tlhagelwa keng mo khanye botlhokwa ntse re bua ka yona ya yana 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Yeah, ga itse re e bulwa yang bank account go re ke matsapa fela. 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Yeah, Yano, does do they know how to deal with depression? 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Do they know how to start a business with 500 rands? 500 rands ka malatsi a mang, you don't have a luxury of a big capital. The only thing that you have is 500 rand in your pocket. Do you know how to start a business 500 rand khotsa o rutile fela gore ko gabo ko o rutile fela gore spend your young 500 Hawaii tuta gore invest your young 500 so say le gore se botlhokwa thata. So ke batla go botsa mo mosong wa gompieno, if you were the minister of education, if you were the minister of education for one day, what subject would you add to the school curriculum from grade 8 to matric? That which you think, or that you think is missing right now. My own top 5. 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

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to change a tire, how to clean a house, how to raise a child, how to be a parent, how to have a healthy relationship, how to avoid teenage pregnancy, not by fear, but by understanding. Yeah, I know it's one of the lots in a hurry. Kibua Katsone bile ke concerned Katsona radio station Samantha, the Marathon 360 radio. Now, I want. Gore ke utlwe mo go wena moreetsi gore o naganang ka yona.

0: eng ya ko mafaratlatleng potso ya ko mafaratlatleng a rona a Facebook potso e leng gore ra e botsa mo mosong wa gompieno. What do you think is the subject that's missing and should be added to the school curriculum? What is the subject that you think is missing and should be added to the school curriculum? Sitting to the call in question for listeners, what subject do you wish they taught you? They taught you when you were in school that you could that could have maybe changed your life. Do you think our current subject are preparing kids for jobs or just pasa metriki? Should we teach kids about farming and agriculture again, especially sekolobogolo mo tulong e a rona ya Merafong City, sekolobogolo mo Merafong, sekolobogolo mo Fojvili kotsa ko Elijah Bagai? Should religion, culture and African history be compulsory subject? What about respect, morals and Ubuntu? Can that be taught in school? If you are a parent, what are you struggling to teach your child that you wish the school could help you with? Should driving traffic rules and licenses theory be taught from grade 10? Nanga itumela tata ga dilo tse tshwanang le go kganna yana e le dilo tse e leng gore di diriwa ko sekolong. Motho ga a fitlha ko grade 10 e be e le gore o kgona go na le subject, go na le K53 mo e leng gore motho a ka feleletsa e le gore kgona go ithuta ko teng mo radio station sa mantlha sa Merafong 360 radio. Do you think schools should teach kids about mining, safety and illegal mining? Ka ntlha ya gore we live in a mining town and our kids die in those holes, radio station sa mantlha sa Merafong 360 radio. What about first aid, CPR and safety? Should we should every matric learner know how to do cardiac pulmonary resuscitation? Sampana ke gopola ka ntla gore gona le di course tse ene gore ke tsa CPR tse ene gore ke ile ka dietsa kale kwa ya bo fela. If you remove one subject from to make space for a new subject, giving subject ene gore o ka feltsela gore wa entsa boretsi a re bua ka yona ko mafaratlhatlheng setse ke e beile re bua ka yona re utlwe gore moretsi yona a reng ka kgange. 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Ke a solofela gore ke pina e leng gore o tlo e rata thata moretsi wa station sa mantlha sa Merafong 360 radio. DJ Maphorisa, X Dupi le Kabzare Small ba re bako. 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

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Di one tsa October ebile bare go na le bare ke Sukkot gompieno, some Jewish festival moretsi ya yano ba bantsi ba celebrate gape gompieno bare ke International Podcast Day. 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Every year ka na tsantsi but every year gompieno bare ke International Podcast Day ebile letsatsi le le diragala ka ka di 30 tsa September sentle sentle. 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Ya di International Podcast Day tla be go invitewa di listeners le creators around the world to celebrate the power of podcast, discovering new shows, sharing favorite episodes and appreciating the people ba leng gore ba they make them happen ka 2026 moretsi wa station sa mantla sa Merafong 360 radio. 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It's a global day designated gore o tlotle motho o mogolo, to raise awareness about their contribution to society and to draw attention to the challenges that they face. Moretsi wa station sa mantla sa Merafong 360 radio le gompieno bare ke International Music Day. Yanong ga o sena music ke mona o tlo o dira yang ka ntlha ya gore today International Music Day. Moretsi wa station sa mantla sa Merafong 360 radio tshwanetse e be le gore o celebrate letsatsi le o na le mmino wa gago. Yeah, it's a global celebration of music in all forms. The sounds, the composers, the performers, the traditions, and the way music connect people across cultures and generations. Moretsi wa station Samantha sa Merafong 360 radio. We itumeletse gote gompieno gape ke World Vegetarian Day. World Vegetarian Day. 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
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That's le it's a global celebration of coffee as a beverage aimed at appreciating its history, culture and everyone involved in bringing that perfect cup from farmers to baristas. 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
1: 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Thank you so much, Wena Mamedi. I hope on this Thursday of A Woman in Prayer Thursday, you will be blessed. The time right now, it's 6 minutes after the hour 10. Rehe kitla wulela ka pina emunati. Pina kitse bang hore, you know what, it will just soothe your spirit. And you know what, make you feel hore, you know what, this is the day that the Lord has made. We shall rejoice and be glad in it. 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But Lord, you are worthy to be praised. That is Ntsako Makubele. Stay tuned at least in your bestie till we come back for more.
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I really do appreciate you. Mamela, the time right now it's 12 minutes after the hour 11 on the 1st of October. Ko re kene kgweding e ntšha wena mmamedi, re kene ha re kena ka hara kgwedi ena e ntšha, a re kene ka thapelo re ntate modimo le ka jeko ntse le modimo ya matla ohle, ntse le modimo ya sa hlolweng ke letho. Ke re my bestie, exactly, let me remind you a little bit right there of our vision. 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It is indeed your precise, a local, global connection. And a very rapid situation, it's a long or retola caharat on a makeshin arna, morbonang or sechabasarna siabulaiwa. So, like a tati like a chocolate, dedicate their time room tatemudumu, little community sarna lento tetsalangaratona, rea rapela cajun tatemudumu, please come through for us and protect us. I get my bestie. Okay, my mate, hem, mamelahem. Start wasting any time any further. Let us get into the topic for the first round of the show. Kibata hubuala mutuka jeko oring tate mudimu. Lord, renew my morning. I get my bestie. Exactly, renew me this morning. Right? Marwena, when you're saying renew me this morning, let it be that you know what? You are tired of the old you. I get my bestie. The same life, the same pain. I get my bestie. And the same experiences. Marikibuala mutuka jeko oring tate mudimu. Lord, renew me this morning. I do have Bible verses when I'm a medi, say long I'm going to relate to right there. So how do two mamedi Cynthia ke o le kalapeng o le mosebetsing or o le di holiday tsa ha ona le bana ba ha ona le lapa la hao o ntso plena ho ya kerekeng on this Thursday Women in Prayer e be le rra o ya kerekeng o ile kopanela le ba kopaneli ba hao ba kerekeng o bo rapella le bana ba hao ba ile ngore ba tlo bula dikolo le batho ba tlo ya mesebetsing o ba rapella. Ke re my bestie, exactly when I'm a medi, mamela he. When I say to you, Lord, renew me this morning, right? Let it be that you believe this verses. Again, my bestie, exactly. Let it be that you are the reason that someone believes in God today. Someone believes in God again. Again, my bestie, let it be that someone will renew their relationship with God because of you this morning. Mamela, hey, my bestie. Isaiah 40, 31, verse 31 says, but those who wait on the Lord shall renew their strength. I get my bestie, exactly when I'm a medi. God renews you first when you renew others as well. I get my bestie, exactly. People will actually be renewed, you know what, in God, my bestie, as when they see you being renewed first. I get my bestie, in your character as well. I get my bestie, in the way when you behave, in the way when you do things as a child of God. Perfect. But as you try this morning, please renew me, get them what I'm more chakaje. Quaker, my bestie, exactly when I'm a mate. Mamel, 2 Corinthians 5:17 says, if anyone is in Christ, he is a new creation. Now, get my bestie, be a new creation when I'm a mate. Forget about the old you. Make me a new creation today. I get my bestie, renew me this morning, oh God. You are new, so birth new things when you are in God. I get my bestie, exactly when I'm a mate. When you birth new things, you forget about the old, but you become new in everything that you do. How no only motivates and deposits. Renew me ka jeko ke bona le diphoso tse leng gore ne ke se aware kotse ka tsona or tse leng gore ne ke di ignore ka mabomo. Ke re my bestie, exactly when I'm mamedi, mamela. Matthew 5 verse 16 says, let your light shine before others. Like, you're my bestie, when you're a child of God, your life must shine. People must see God in you.
ke re my best eya batho ga ba bonang tate modimo go wena le the way o buang le batho ka teng le the way o ratang batho ka teng le the way you know what you show up for others as well ke re my best exactly wena mamedi remember ke dilwa ko jetsa kare it's not about your religion but it's about your own personal relationship with God no matter the circumstance ke re my best exactly wena mamedi mamela John 15 verse 5 says if you remain in me you will bear much fruits I get my bestie so remain in the Lord when I'm a medi how about bophelo ba how bo change I get my bestie stay with God you will produce something extraordinary ntso no sana hani ho ruka difinyela bophelo ba o tlo difinyela maro as long as when you are in alignment with God I get my mate exactly mamela Ephesians 2 verse 10 says we are God's handwork mamela created to do good works I get my bestie exactly when I'm a medi you were created for good not just for you to sit, I get my bestie, and do nothing. Go pillow over how. That is why I kopa ka jo kone tate modimo renew me this morning. I get my bestie exactly when I'm a medi. Lamentations 3 verse 23 says his mercies are new every morning. I get my bestie exactly this morning God renews you. So start over ngana go hai. As ntate modimo fa chance ya o renew. How tla ho yena hore tate modimo I know that I'm you know what I'm imperfect. Mari ke kopa hore ka jo o sebetsane le nna as a person. O ntukisa mo ke sa lokante. Mo ke sa etse my bestie exactly when I'm mamedi. So this morning that is why kiriko wena let your life birth something extraordinary when I'm my bestie kir mamedi eh don't just live but give life to God I kir my bestie give your life to God or ntate modimo let the way ke phelang ka teng touch somebody else's life bana ba hao ba leng hore they must be renewed let them be renewed in you because of they see me being renewed in you I get my bestie exactly when I'm a medi. So that is why I care it to kiss a cash cocopan tate mudumuri. I'll renew when I'm a medi. And hacker, I'll renew it. Luana, just come as you are. The Lord is waiting. I get my bestie. Stop doubting yourself. Stop thinking, or there are certain people by long worry. They must have a relationship with God. Because when I should be able to bang and you feel hor, other people are more righteous than you. Tate mudumu has to be able to bang and they are more righteous than the next person. I get my medi. O shabila when alone as you are. Hore, build that relationship. Relationship with him. Let him renew you alone. Kasi khutlelong salona le le babedi. Ke re my bestie exactly when I'm a medi. So kapanela le bomme kopanela le batho ba ileng hore kopana le bone dikerekeng le rapele hore ntate modimo a go re thuso re be batho ba batjha re etse ntho tse dintšha le the way rona re presenta ka teng let the community see us in you I get my bestie exactly when I'm mamedi mo merafon 360 radio your precise a local global connection ka jago sentia ke a sa feele hantle but it is not a problem because ha re tsoile ka the grace of God we know that you know what all will be well in due time I get my bestie exactly as the time right now is 20 minutes after the hour 11 Zaridutu Momirafon 360 Radio, your precise a local global connection. Mamela hey mamedi, let us talk and you know what? Let us dive into the topic for the second round of the show. I get mamedi. Topic ya monati liona topic ilungori. What's about Cynthia K Haikena hey on a Thursday? Wow, she's allowed to talk about relationships. I get my bestie. Exactly when I'm mamedi. So our topic for the second round of the show goes like this. Mamed. You deserve the best in relationships. I get my bestie exactly when I'm a medi. Mare jwale, ke batla ho bea this way, right? Do you truly believe hore wena you deserve the best, right? So I want to talk to you know what? From a person o ileng hore they are from a heartbreak to a comeback. I got my bestie, yeah. So how it's about hore wena o bile le a heartbreak? I want to take you to a, you know what, to a journey of you experiencing or having a comeback. I get ngwana ko hai. Exactly when I'm a medi. So mamela ke re ho wena as I am talking to you this morning, right? Mamela, maybe you are in a taxi hona jwale or kitchen. Unzo mametse Cynthia K. I get my bestie. Exactly. Hana jwale wena mamedi. Pumula dikeledi tsa how this morning right when o ileng hore o utlwile bohloko ke re my bestie o utlwe experience tsa heartbreak ke re my mate mamela maybe you love someone with your whole heart ke maybe you gave you your all you gave your time you gave your body you gave your soul you gave your thoughts ke re my bestie exactly mari this is for you mamela this is you for this person o ileng hore you know what you got your heart broken ke re my bestie exactly mamela wena my bestie if they broke you wena mamedi mamela they cheated
on you. Again, my bestie, they lied to you, they left you, and now you are sitting right there asking yourself, was it you that was actually wrong? Again, my bestie, or we put our is there something wrong, kawena? Or was it only self doubt? Again, my bestie, exactly when I'm a mate, kir huena, my sister, my brother, nothing is wrong with you, my mate. Nothing is wrong with you. Never even think of you huna hori huna lento e wrong kawena. Again, my bestie, what happened to you is not who you are. Remember that. Again, my bestie, exactly when I'm a mate, what happened to you is not who you are. Let me give you the truth about, you know what, this heartbreak we experienced thing upilomba hawa. Again, my bestie, exactly. Mamela, heartbreak makes you feel like you are not enough. Again, it makes you feel unlovable. It makes you feel like you will never, you know what, you will never trust again, which happens to the best of us. Again, my bestie, exactly. But listen to me right now. Heartbreak does not mean that you failed in love. No, it does not mean Khorwena you failed in love because somebody broke your heart. Right? It means you love the wrong person correctly. Remember that. Again, my bestie, exactly when I'm a mate. My man, you didn't lose love. You lost yourself. You didn't lose love, but love lost you. Again, my bestie, exactly when I'm a mate. My man, as that love lost you, that person did not know what to do with the real heart like yours. Remember that. Again, unalbatu balungu tatamudimu haba file motuwa neti. Ebe basa recognize, man. You know what? God gave me a real person. Again, my bestie. Yeah, that is why that person did not know what to do with a real heart like yours. So they broke it. Again, my bestie, exactly. My man. But a broken heart can still beat. Again, my bestie, as your heart is beating and yours is still beating right now. Again, my mate, so how na next day it's a hitting kapilu ya how? Your heart is still intact. But that is why kiruena, iputa puta luena. Again, my bestie, exactly. My mate, why you start settling? Again, my bestie, ya babanga tabaluna, you start settling. Why you start settling? After heartbreak, we start settling. Again, my bestie, we say, let me just take what comes. Again, wanoka hai, stop settling for less. You know what? I don't want to be alone. I get my bestie. Mamela, at least someone wants me. You just take any Tom and Jerry that comes away because you're afraid of being alone. I get my bestie. You start accepting late night text instead of real dates. More and you know what? Showing you with their actions but not their late night text and all of those unnecessary things that they are saying that are not even, you know what, bringing you in a real alignment of a real relationship right there. Mamela, you start accepting this because you fear being alone. Why let's have a baby one? Why is Tamile Litsabe Ubayuani when I'm my bestie? Mamela, when you start accepting lies because you fear being alone, you start accepting disrespect because you think, hori, you know what, at least I'm not actually single. Like, you're my bestie. Kimobu tatabu kalanting here when I'm a mate, you wanna move. I get my mate. Exactly, Mamela. Mamela, that's not love when I go high. That is fear of, you know what, fear that is wearing love clothes right there. Remember that, no matter the circumstance. I get my mate. And then answer go hoopers, I get a huena. You deserve the best. Not the leftovers. Still long or when we part on because the community will feel hore you are alone and maybe you are not lovable, but battering when you are alone. Because you want to succumb to the standards of what people think about you and you people partner, they will think hore when you are enough. Laos na partner, you are still enough. You're not enough because you wanna you thinking hori, you will think we are not enough because you don't have a partner. There's nothing like that. I get my bestie. Exactly. You deserve the best when I want to go high. Not, you know what? They're not that fear that is wearing love clothes. I get my bestie. You deserve the best. Not leftovers. Not at least love. I get my bestie. But the best when I'm a mate. Mamela hem. What does the best look like so that learn how she be the best the way it's all Mario in the right journey about Pilobahao with only the best? Take care, my bestie. Exactly. The best is not about money when I go high. The best is not about money, but it's not even about expensive gifts. I get my bestie. Exactly. No man, the best is peace when they call, you know what, when they call. I get my bestie. Exactly. And they are real with me. It's the motor how feel abuelena ufa anxiety. When they only want something from you. I get my bestie, exactly. Mamela, a person who is proud of you in public and private, that is the best.
person. Like, you're my bestie. Exactly. Someone who hears your dreams and says, how can I help you? That is the best. You do not think or you deserve the best. I get my bestie. Exactly. Someone who does not make you feel, you know what? You compete for their attention. You compete for attention near high level. I get my bestie, and that is not the best. I get my noko high, but someone who does not make you compete for their attention, that is the best. I get my bestie. Love that feels like home, not like a battlefield. More, not more longer. When I do lolon sana, you know what? The other gents for your girlfriend's attention, or not? You know what? You fighting the other ladies for your man's attention. I get my bestie. That is not the best. But love that feels like home, not like a battlefield. That is the best. Remember that each and every single time. So the best does not make you cry each and every single time. Remember that. I get my bestie. Exactly. The best wipes your tears. I got you. I am with you in this journey called life. It is not easy. We all know how it's a roller coaster ride, but we are in this together. I get my bestie. Someone who's going to hold your hand and say, we are doing this life thing together. Mamela hai. Give out a booster confidence here, how for the comeback. I get my bestie. Exactly when I'm mermaid. Mamela, now I want you to rebuild yourself this morning. Not because you are finished. I get my bestie. Exactly. Because now I'm feeling you know what? Mutunahana, how work away nobody you are finished. What do you mean by that? I get my bestie. From today, do these 5 things that I'm going to give to you right now. And you know what? Use them for your journey. You are rebuilding, you know what? Your comeback. I get my bestie. And you are boosting your confidence, no matter the circumstance. As we are rebuilding, you are not finished, my mate. Now, I'm going to give you only 5 points and I'm going to wrap it up right there. Get my bestie. Forgive yourself. That is the first step that you need to take right there. Get my bestie. You didn't know better then, but now you do. Get my bestie. We've learned from our lessons. Forgive that version of you who stayed too long in the relationship. They never actually even, you know, I took out the best version of you, of yourself. I get my bestie. Exactly. Mamela. Excuse me. Baba ngata balona. You would say, you know what, I was just only trying to love this person the best I knew how. And big up to you when I'm my bestie. Exactly, Mamela. Look in the mirror each and every single time in the morning. That is the second point right there. Get my bestie. And say, I am worthy of the best love. Get my bestie. And how we believe and talk. They're only in alignment in the journey. Because of, you know what, they want what I want as well. And because they're going to meet you halfway. I get my bestie. Exactly. And then you are worthy to be loved. I get my bestie. Exactly. And then you're not difficult to love. I get my bestie. Exactly. You are worth fighting for. And let me say this to you. Say it up until you believe it. I get my bestie. And walk, you got to walk in it and embody it. And then when you start feeling, this is who you are. I am telling you, you are the best. I get my bestie. Exactly. Luana is set the standards. When you don't want to set your standards anymore. Anyone would have

I mean, cheating, I'm not going to accept lying. I'm not going to accept disrespect. I'm not going to accept no communication from you. And then if you cannot stick on these things, then you are in the right place at the wrong time. I get my bestie. Exactly. When I'm a medi. So that much, when you've got your standards set, Marwena as a person, you don't set your standards because you feel you do not deserve the best. Why we get as real? Why are you taking yourself so, you know what? Why are you belittling yourself like that? I get my bestie. I said to when I'm a mate, and then babanga tabalona how to experience the heartbreak. You just want to jump into the next relationship just like that. Hmm? That is why usato kona hori uhilo chole muto righty, because eno yeta relationship in ya how ya pili. It's a pattern that will go on for generations to come. I get my bestie exactly when I'm a mate. That is why I get heal before you love again. Remember that. Heal before you love again if you want to really experience genuine love. I get my bestie exactly when I'm a mate. Heal before you love again. Don't carry old pain into new love. Because that goes with moto long or carry the old pain into new love. Ki moto tsang relationship in yeah 3 days ago. Why can I into the new relationship just right now? On the spot, just like that. Get my bestie exactly when I'm a medi. Take time, cry if you must. Go for therapy if you must. Pray to God and ask God to heal you if you must. Get my bestie exactly. God is renewing you this morning. But as long as when you want your God to renew you, and as long as you want to work in the journey of your healing and pray about it, then take time. I get my bestie exactly because mucho le marito en Africa relationship in engulunga yang huyona sahil ulo le mataba to kope il remember that and mucho unalva to wastaboni he. But if you live on the fat and learn about Tavala Star when you play let's worry, yeah, all on Kutisabo Toko, so it's fine. Lang Kutisabo Toko, I will just, you know what, find a person just like that just to prove them, hurry, then I'm worthy to be loved. Nobody said you're not worthy to be loved. I get one of why exactly stop proving people, because the more you want to prove people wrong is the more you actually break your heart even worse. When I got when because how to level Toko also heal from that old relationship, Utlo Samu Tomombo Toko, I get my mate exactly so heal up in one of why. Before you get into the next relationship, I get my bestie exactly. Mamela, hey, haki kwala hana mo kiriko na. Ask yourself again this question: do you truly believe you deserve the best? I get one okohai. And then, if you believe you truly believe how you deserve the best, then stop entertaining what is not best. And then what is not best, you know, but you're still entertaining it. Mutolo nungu ruta ba phone la kana kwa batang something. Mutolo nungu they are even, you know what, even scared of showing you to their people or showing you to their family or to their surroundings. They get my bestie. O nungu lata maluena in the public. Haba tosa ma closer to you because of they are afraid the people will see you are their partner. Right? So choose a partner that is not ashamed of you. Amel, your heartbreak was a lesson, not a lifetime sentence. Because it's a lifetime sentence. That is why more people think you want to revenge people who are even innocent. But how about one? I get my bestie exactly when I'm a midi, but to have a swani, remember that each and every single time. They will love you genuinely, but give them a chance. I get my bestie. Uskasheva li mutumunga li sole lunguri, exia hao, unomusheva galone, lau utusabutuka. I get my midi, woman, ha siba to call fella balinjolo and haba deserving to jolla, but balunguri. They are genuine. So mutumumumutamupilumba, give them a fair chance. I get my bestie exactly when I'm a midi. Mamela, you will love again, but this time you will not beg. I get my bestie. Yeah, stop begging for love. You must receive that love in a way that is actually reciprocated in a very positive way. I get my bestie exactly because you are the best. When I want to remember that, I get my bestie, and the best deserves the best. So believe in your comeback when I want to go high, right? So let that heartbreak you change over, and then learn from that and believe that you deserve the best again and start healing so that you can be the best that you can ever be. The relationship in Celidi Building, I get my bestie, yes. So, Lana, if you give or Tate Mudumu, I did not know best, but Kupahuri, Kitu Helen. From one relationship to another, get a self introspection. Maybe I'm the one that is a problem. How can I get that self introspection? I'm not gonna choose a partner for myself this time around, but help me have, you know what, the eyes to see when the right partner is here this time around. Get my bestie. It is what it is. When I'm a meji, Momira from 360 Radio, your precise, a local global connection. Another lovely, the amazing Cynthia K. I bring you nothing but the best official encounter.
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Eva, receive your healing this morning, when I'm Mamedi. 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Like, my bestie, we give you our songs with one heart,

0: 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Bari kandi yeke lelangwe do palala chingamanzi. Stay tuned and please enjoy your day when I'm a bestie. And be blessed in this Thursday of our Women in Prayer. When I rappel lebo pelo bahao, orintate mudimu, renew me this morning. Make me a better person. I know that I'm not perfect, but I know that when I am with you, I'm a new creation today. I get my bestie. Stay blessed and thank you so much when I'm a medi. Enjoy your beautiful Thursday. Till we come back for more. Adios.
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1: Thank you so much, one of my besties, for staying with us on this Thursday with our winning prayer Thursday. I hope you are blessed wherever you're listening from. The lovely, the amazing Cynthia Kekula, Kirkwena, bring you nothing but the best ever. But hey, what's up, Harikana? In a car switcher, and you know what? Do things differently because if we have to accommodate our soulful type of ama piano type of vibe. I get my bestie. Harikadile heka ama piano ya Ronaldo, and what Cynthia Kemo, Mamedi, and Ting, when I'm Mamedi. Shalaka Kikwetika Pina Munati, Pina Jo. You know what, Bam Bam Zaluane right there with the spirit of praise. Lintate Pasta Shabalala. Get my bestie. Exactly when I'm mamed. I had to start with the other one, but I started with the other one, which is not a problem at all. Wherever you're listening from, I hope you are blessed. When I hear Kitobulala, you know what, our last round of the show, Kapine Munati, Pine Kitsibanguri, you're going to enjoy a lot. Kyo Kabza the small are asibe happy. Hobe Munati, enjoy your Thursday when I'm my bestie. Enjoy. Till we come back for more.
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Lady and gent, that was the one and only Marcus Harvey, and yeah, the one and only Halo Raigami, Lady and gent, but again, Bahuera, you know, France. Yeah, I just learned that Bahuera means France, Lady and gent. It's petty, yeah, it's petty. At least now I'm learning petty, you know, there, I'm getting there. But again, Lady and gent, it is a beautiful Thursday, 5 to the weekend, Lady and gent. It is exactly 12 minutes inside the hour. Today it is the 1st of October 2026, the 10th month, Lady and Gent, you know, of the year. This is the 10th month of the year, the first day of the 10th month of the year, and you are still tuned in to Marathon 360 Radio, your precise local global connection. And this is the afternoon drive, and it's your boy, the guy with the capital letter W and D, the one and only Willard. Lady and gent, we are here until 5 p.m. So please, I guess, stay tuned and do not go anywhere. I already have the first topic that we going to discuss this hour. You already know it's all things about would you rather, or rather a pick game. So, Lady and gent, today we going to do it this way. So, I want you to tell me, Lady and gent, which global problem would you like to solve? We have so many global problems, Lady and gent, Anditi. So, okay, I need you to tell me which one would you really love to solve. I'll definitely give you different types of global problems, Lady and gent. So, okay, I want you to tell me through all these global problems, which one do you think deserves to be solved or deserves your time to actually solve it? On 076-350-1915. I'm going to play you or Kelvin Momo, Lady and gent, no sticks and Makudulela Usipo, but to get a pleasure, please enjoy this one.

0: Ixesha ke lidiyenjen by the one and only Calvin Momo with again Sipoma Kutulela and J-Sex ke lidiyenjen. Not forgetting TBO, Aditige, right here at Tamarafonga 360 Radio. Your precise local global connection, Aditi. So, girl, this is what is going to happen. We are going to discuss. I'm going to tell you the different types of global problems that we have in this world. And then, Gelidi and Genta, when you will decide from the Ugutige, which one do you think it's worth solving? You understand? It's worth your time to actually solve. Because, Lady and Gent, the question stands. It says, which global problem would you like to solve? Lady and Gent, the first one, we have environmental problems. You know, these are one of the global problems we have in this world, Lady and Gent. When we categorize them, yeah, let me put it like that. When we categorize them, the first one that I might talk about is environmental problems. We're talking about the climate change, Lady and Gent, and the global warming problems. We're talking about the biodiverse loss. We're talking about population. In population, we're talking about plastic, we're talking about air, we're talking about water, all those things, Lady and Gent, and water scarcity, and then also the food insecurity and overfishing, Lady and Gent. These are environmental problems that we have. We see these, Lady and Gent, a video of fishing. It's too much sometimes whenever it happens, you know. It's very, very, very too much. Sooner or later, we will have a fish instinct, Lady and Chant. Imagine. The other problem that I might raise right here, Lady and Chant, is the economic problem. You know, let me not leave that out. I'm talking about poverty and the extreme inequality that we see in this world, Lady and Chant. I'm talking about the unemployment and the underemployment, Lady and Gent. You know, there are people who are underemployment, the unemployment, all that. You know, and then we have the global debt crisis. You know, the world is owing more trillions and trillions of rands. To who? We don't even know. We're talking about inflation, Lady and Gent, and the cost of living. We're also talking about the inequal access of resources. We see these things that are happening, and we are aware of them happening right in front of us. And we see them on a daily basis. It's one of the global problems that we have in this world, Lady and Gent. And it, so, okay. Before I give you more and more, I'm going to play you a Chris Brown at the FN party. And then on this one, here's Vibes Cartel. And then we'll be right back to continue, Lady and Gent, even further with this topic of hours. Remember, Lady and Gent, tell me, which global problem would you love to solve?
1: Yo, Breezy. Bum buckler to them. World boss! Chris Brown, Vibes Cartel. Don't.

That is a young blue lady and gent with the one and only Drake and but lady and gent, wait, or rather, you're still mine, lady and gent. So right now, we are still talking all things about the global problems that

And we have lack of access to quality education, lady and gent, honestly speaking. G. And there is forced migration and a refugee crisis in this world. We are seeing that is already happening. It's already being exposed right here in Mzansi. And so much is going on, lady and gent. Do you understand? We also have overpopulation and urban overcrowding, honestly speaking. So when you go to the urban areas, lady and gent, it's overcrowded. It's populated. The rural areas now are empty and they are quite a few number of people now. So, hey, it's too much. It's really too much. It's one of the social problems, I believe, Ugutige, it needs solving, you know. And the other one I'm going to mention, the political and the conflict problems that we have in this world. We're talking about the wars and armed conflicts, lady and gent. We're talking about the terrorism and the extremism. I'm talking about the corruption, the bad governance, the human rights violation, the nuclear weapons threat. I can go on and on and on. Well, you know, when I come to conflict and political problems, there's so much. There's on and on and on going on. Matter of fact, at this point, at this moment, I think it's one of the fundamental things that needs to be highlighted to be fixed. But okay, we'll be right back. But okay, let's highlight it for now on my side, for now. Because there's so much that is going on because of with political and these conflicts, lady and gent. So many people get involved, and I'm talking about innocent people too get involved, you understand? And it's a problem. It's a huge, huge, huge problem, lady and gent. So okay, it needs to be fixed, I believe so. So okay, I'll be back, lady and gent. Tell me on 0763151915, so far so good, when or which global problem you think needs to be resolved. Tory Lanez with Chris Brown, but he fails. Please enjoy.

That is the one and only Chris Brown in Ghana, Lady and Gent. But again, Heat, a beautiful song, right here at Mirafon 360 Radio, your precise local or global connection. I'm bringing nothing but the heat up in this station. Lady and Gent, let me just mention these last two that I think they are very important for us to actually talk about. It's the health problems, Lady and Gent. We have a pandemic and infections, diseases, Lady and Gent. We also have a medical crisis. We also have lack of access to health cares. We have a drug abuse and addiction, Lady and Gent. Hey, we see that all the time. We really see that all the time right here in this world. You know, Mirafong, it's a very small place. But these things, we experience them the most, Lady and Gent. So there is a comment from the one and only Nathan Oliphant, Lady and Gent. Yena ati, violence, corruption, world hunger. Ati, that's all. That's all he would save, Lady and Gent. And iti, the violence, which is the world wars, Lady and Gent, is what I was talking about earlier on. These ones, they need to be highlighted because I believe they also ruin our world that we are living in, Lady and Gent, right? So, violence, corruption, world hunger. So, that is what Nathan would definitely put to an end or actually try and resolve. And so, Lady and Gent, these are things that need to be solved real, real quick. And then the last one, Lady and Gent, is technology problems. We have the cyber security and data privacy. We get hacked all the time, Lady and Gent. We have misinformation and fake news all the time. We have AI and job displacement now that is happening. We have we are digitally divided, Lady and Gent. Some people have internet and some people don't. We also have addiction to technology. Those are the things that I believe they need fixing in this global problems that we are facing, Lady and Gent. These are the global problems that we are facing. So tell me, which one would you solve?

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Inform, educate, entertain. Serving Merafong City and surroundings from the heart of Khutzon.

0: controller. Yeah, like controller, controller.
1: Controller by Drake playing on my background, Lady and Gent. Heading to our second hour of the day. And again, Lady and Gent, I'll be definitely having that question for you. I hope you are ready. I hope you are prepared to be asked that kind of question. Because I have everything prepared for you, Lady and Gent. I don't want you to go anywhere. I don't want you to miss out. This one, Yone, we can still continue with it on our socials. So, okay, do not leave it behind, Lady and Gent. And it, Okomanje, I'm going to play you G-Eazy with Chris Brown and Mark Harris. But to provide.

Yeah.

3 p.m. on the dot. Gilly and Jan are playing on my background. It is the one and only Viagra Deep and Mr. Jersey Q about to see a Fady and Gilly and Jan. It's Fady. You know, it's that time whereby I am going to be introducing now this topic of the day, the topic that everybody has been waiting for. I need to Gilly and Jan. I know you've been waiting for this a topic. It's the first one, and we also going to be having another one, Gilly and Gent, on our final hour. But yeah, this is the first one, Lydia and Gent, and the first one stand as follows, Lydia and Gent. What is your biggest turn on in a relationship? Not turn offs. We've been talking about red flags and turn offs. So how about we talk about the beautiful things and the nice things now, the green flags and the turn ons? So I want to tell. I need you to tell me. What's your biggest turn on when it comes to relationships? Let's check all that on 076-350-1915. Fella, we're talking about the green flags now in relationships, and we're talking about the green flags now. Lydia and Chant, because most of the time we'll be talking about the red flags that together we'll be facing when it comes to relationships, you know, the biggest turn offs. But today we're talking all things about the biggest turn on. I need you to tell me that on 076-350-1915, Lydia and Jen. What is your biggest turn on in a relationship? Anditi, it's Marathon 360 Radio, your precise, a local, a global connection. Here's the one and only Silk Sonic and Lydia and Jen, Bruno Mars, but leave the door open.

That is a DJ Tsego Lady and Gent with the vocalist Chico and Nkosazana daughter, and together one and only Sihle with the Sims Noring Lady and Gent. And it Bati Basela on this beautiful song, and it's playing on my background right now as we are talking all things Lady and Gent about to get the biggest turn-ons on a relationship. You know, so many things can be a beauty in a relationship. Just so many things can be a beauty. There's so many things can be a turn on in a relationship, but just as much as so many things can be a turn off, some things, Lady and Gent, you might think, or rather they might be a turn off to you, but ends up to be a turn on into somebody else's, you know. And something might be a turn on to you and be a turn off to somebody else's. It's a vice versa, Lady and Gent. We are not the same. We don't like the same. We don't react the same, you know. So yeah, we don't even judge each other on this one, or even try to, you know, change each other. No, Lady and Gent, we're talking all things. We want to find out from you right here at Marathon 360 Radio. Ugutike, Lady and Gent, what is your biggest turn on in a relationship? Someone might find a cleanness, Lady and Gent, being one of the biggest turn ons in his life. Because, Lady and Gent, being clean is something else. Some people prefer people who are clean. People who take care of their manicures and pedicures, you understand, Lady and Gent, and do their hair regularly, you know, who would bath or shower 2 times a day, in the morning and the late, you understand, all that. There are some people who find that as a turn off, you understand. There are some people who find it as a turn on, because, Lady and Gent, cleanness, some people, they say it's next to godliness, right? So okay, tell me when on your side, since some people find Ubatlini one of the biggest turn-ons. What is your biggest turn-on in a relationship, Lady and Gent? That's what I want to know. I'm going to play you The Weeknd, Lady and Gent, together, Out of Time. So okay, let's do enjoy. We'll be right back.

That is a Post Malone, Kennedy and Jenta with Lemon Trees right here at Marathon 360 Radio, your precise local global connection. And again, it's still the afternoon drive time. We're tuned in to me with your boy, the guy with the capital letter W and D, the one and only Waladin. And it's still the 1st of October 2026, Kennedy and Jenta. And it is exactly 20 minutes past 3, Gelady and Chant. It is our second hour, and we are talking about the biggest turn-ons on relationships, Gelady and Chant. And it, I really would love to know that from you. We've been talking red flags and, you know, turn-offs, but it's time right now we talk about green flags and turn-ons, Gelady and Chant. I told you, some people prefer to be clean, you know, they prefer cleanness, and that's one of the biggest turn-ons, lady and gent, in a relationship, you know. And they will tell you, you know, when someone is clean is everything, you know. They will tell you, lady and gent, you know, when someone is that dressed, you know, some people, they even take dress code, lady and gent, very, very seriously. SK, I'm mentioning, you know, we're clean. Let me get that out very seriously right now. There are some people who even find the dress code a turn on, lady and gent. You know, how you dressed, your fashion, your sense of fashion, lady and gent. It really gets into some people, you know, because just wearing clothes, some people, they don't care about what you wear and what, but some people, they really care about how you represent yourself fashion wise. You know, do you have that fashion sense, or are you a person that just wear the next t-shirt that is in front of your eyes? You know, there are some people who are like that, Lily and Chant. So tell me on 076-350-1915 when on your side, what is your biggest turn on a relationship? As I'm about to play you DJ Javani with the caramelized music and Better Soul featuring Mike Ndlovu, but Jabula. Please do enjoy.

Evani, it's a job like Lady and Jansa playing on my background, and I still need to know from you the biggest turn-ons against Lady and Jansa when it comes to relationships, Lady and Jansa. And to some people, communication might be one of the things that is a key, Lady and Jansa, that is very much a turn-on. You know, when you communicate with your partner, everything, Lady and Jansa, telling your partner where you are and when you're coming back, you understand who you with and all that. That doesn't necessarily make you a full Lady and Gent, you know. It makes you a person who is open with your partner, you know. The transparency, Lady and Gent. And then that on its own, it's one of the things that will get other people very much sticked and glued to each other, because of that on its own, Lady and Gent. It's one of the things that really, really matters to them and really, really matters in the relationship. And it's the biggest turn on to them. So okay, these are one of the things that follow, or rather fall under what turn people on the relationships. Lady and Gent, it's 30 minutes inside our second hour, which is three, which is half past three right now. I'm going to play you Mass Music and Tali Wonga Bati Nonchalant, and then Lady and Gent will be right back to continue with this particular one. Please enjoy.

That is T-Man Express, Lady and Gent. Atigena, remember, right here at Mirafonga 360 Radio, your precise local global connection again, Lady and Gent. And it, I want to know from you, Lady and Gent, what is your biggest turn on in a relationship? But let's talk all that right here at Mirafonga 360 Radio, your precise local global connection. I've already mentioned a number of relationship turn-ons people be finding on their relationships, Lady and Gent. And it, so when I tell me what is yours, as I'm about to play you Marine Aura, RTG, Lady and Gent, Mabebuza, please enjoy.

Merlin Aura ati mabebuza ke Lady and Gent right here at Mirafonga 360 Radio, your precise, a local, a global, a connection. I still need to know from you, Lady and Gent, what is your biggest turn on in a relationship? Even though we are already heading to our third Gay Lady and Gent and final hour, so I want you to actually tell me on our socials, Gay Lady and Gent, because we are heading to our other topic, Lady and Gent, and it's our final topic. So, okay, I need you to chill here and sit right here with us, Lady and Gent. I'm going to play you the one and only Taliwonga at Melanin, and then surely we'll be right back to introduce the topic of the third hour. Please enjoy.

Baya Kluma, ke Lady Enchanter by the musical chef, ke right here at Mirror Phone 360 Radio, your precise, a local, a global, a connection. So ke Lady Enchanter, I would really love to know from you, Oguti ke Lady Enchanter, but this is the third and final hour, ke Lady Enchanter, and I'm about to give you the topic of this final hour before ke we head out of this place. So ke Lady Enchanter, this is the topic I would really love to know. Have you ever been involved in an act that saved someone else's life? Yes, Lady Enchanter, I would really love to know from you. Have you ever been involved in an act that saved someone else's love? Life, Lady Enchanter, I mean. Not life, but life, as in life. So that's a good gesture, Lady Enchanter. That's a good act one person can do. So tell me, have you ever been in that, Lady Enchanter, whereby you saved somebody else's life? So I'm about to play you mass music at Imali Yami.

halfway into our final hour. Lady Enchanter, I would really love to know from you where you're standing, Lady Enchanter. Tell me on 076-350-1915, you know, tell me, Lady Enchanter, when, have you ever been involved in saving someone else's life? Have you though? Have you really? Tell me that on 076-350-1915, Lady and Gent. As I'm about to get to play you, the one and only Amahemu Hemu by Tato Hatsi and Utatu Java. You know, these two, whenever they are together, they bring out a heat. So, Lady and Gent, let's do enjoy.

Lady and gent, it's time for me to say my goodbyes right now. We had so much fun. Lady and gent, let's remember that tomorrow it is a Friday, it is a weekend. We're going to do this again, same time, same place, from 2 p.m. to 5 p.m. Lady and gent, please do not go anywhere, because it's about to get lit still. Lady and gent, it doesn't end here, the fun still continues. This is Mirafonga 360 Radio, your precise local and global connection. Waladin says goodbye and appreciates each and every listener that is out there. Goodbye.

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Serving Megaphone City and surroundings from the heart of Khutzon.

0: I'm sure you must be asking yourself, how come he's behaving himself today? You are, right? It's very easy. My bosses are here. So I have to put my best foot forward. You know, contracts at Metro FM are negotiated around March, around the time. So the powers that be, they are in the house. So I have to make sure that I behave. So my bosses are here. The business manager, Ms. Kinan Tlengeto, is here. The program manager, Mr. Figelepi, is here. And a whole lot of people who are in the back office are here. And then, of course, our photographers are here. Social media people from Metro FM are here. But above all, you are here. Because without you, there is no show. You are the reason we're here. You are the reason we're still doing this after all these years. And so I bring you a lot of love from Metro FM. I'm a self-appointed spokesperson. It's up to them what they do about that, but I'm self-appointed. And that is to say thank you to you and to you and to you and to you and to you and to you and to you and to you for joining us. We appreciate you. We really, really do. We value you. We celebrate you. It's not a day for speeches. We don't make speeches here. We play the music. But I thought for a moment I should pause and say thank you to all of you for joining us, and also to thank the establishment, Kaila Mishisanyama, for hosting us. Thank you for the opportunity, and thank you for their generosity. And now that the speeches are done, here we go.
1: I want to go back. I want to find those people that made that kind of music, you know, and I just want to tell them thank you. Thank you for giving us romance and mystery.

0: 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Don't give up. It's the universal language that touches everybody. Love is the one thing the world has in common. No matter who you are or where you live, the questions and answers are the same.
1: For some money, have you spotted already? We are saying we need a 2 or 3. Otherwise, don't let you give it up for 1, 2, or

See, I've been watching you for a while. You're smiling still. Wanna know if I can.